0: Hits. When your heart cries, your body's like a storm. That's when you know you feel my love. Feel my love. Hi everybody, we're Take That
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So if our time is running out, day after day, we'll make the mundane a masterpiece. Oh my, my, oh my, my love, I take one look at you, you're taking

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noch mehr von meinen Lieblingshits. In the end, I hope it's you and me. 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This one's gonna teach my ex the lesson. Hits music only.